0: 60 minutos.
1: You played it cool and I played it dumb. 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

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I'm just staying warm, sipping on my third wine, face is getting red now. I don't need a suntan, press weak, get you used to hearing certain questions. Like how you feel to be a Sundance. Like how you feel to be just one man. One man, repping where you from, and I'm like, nah man. 5 years ago, I'd be so happy to get 5 bands for 30 minutes in, running out of breath before the motherfucking song ends. And now I'm about to watch my first movie that I shot up in the islands, surrounded by the audience and my friends. That shit turned everything else into

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1: You played it cool and I played it dumb. Don't you think I'm a little too young to be messed with like that? So convincing, you made it look fun. Laugh it off, but the damage is done. 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

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I'm just staying warm, sipping on my third wine, face is getting red now. I don't need a suntan, press weak, get you used to hearing certain questions.